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0: Received. 2C34, you're going to be my closest. Need you to respond to 62 Fair Street and deposit for a custody dispute. Caller is stating she has legal guardianship over the three children that are currently at their grandmother's house on 19 Maple Lane in deposit. She wants her children returned to her. Says that the grandmother does not have custody. Show you in route 2015. 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Priority complaint to be handled by 2C34. 2015.

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0: Fox, you're responding. 91 Griswold Street for a possible echo level call. Elderly female on the floor, unknown breathing status. So is anybody at 2049?
1: Residence. We've started EMS fire.
2: Is there an apartment there? This is my house.
1: That's unknown.
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0: 900 at 2050. 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The elderly females on the ground, unknown rating status. Walton 2.
1: I'm inert to the scene.
0: 42, did you copy the particulars I gave 19?

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0: 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Caller is on scene, CPR not in progress.
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0: Units are stepping on each other, Walton 2, we'll show you out at 2053.

0: 2 Delaware, I have to call for the outside lights on. I'm having trouble locating the address. I'm on T Griswold Street.
1: 401 3 Delaware.
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1: 3 Delaware, the caller's in room from.
2: 91 Griswold. She was outside. Her phone looks like it's closer to 90.
3: Drive CPR is not in progress.
0: Delaware, I am on Griswold Street. Stand by, I think I've got it. I'm on scene Griswold Street. The house is empty with a Dodge Ram in the driveway. Nobody's here, nobody's out front. Delaware, I've got it. Intersection of East Street, it's on 91.
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0: Delaware 500 accepted.
2: Lawton 2, you're very broken. Do I copy extended?
0: Delaware, Delaware, responded.
2: 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Is this 96 Griswold, the corner house?
0: Last house on the right, Delaware.
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2: Want any mouse updated? Want any mouse updated? Extended downtime, no need for additional personnel per Walton 2. Want any mouse updated? Extended downtime, no need for additional per Walton 2 on scene, so it was clear 2057.

0: 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Emmy is an hour ETA.
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0: was on Walton too.
1: DTA of Walton.
0: Unit coming from Downsville, unit coming from Delhi.
1: Copy. Thank you.
0: Walton 2, deputy coming down Barrow Spring. Now we have contact with the ME already.
1: Copy, Delhi.
0: 2059.

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0: 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Oh, I do. I believe I copy. 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
0: 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Culinary disaster. 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Fire units were stood down, returning back to quarters.
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request from Chenango County. You're responding 813 Ives Settlement Road, Town of Guilford, for a 72-year-old male, possible stroke, 28 Charlie 9 response. Sanima. EMS request from Chenango County. You're responding 813 Ives Settlement Road, Town of Guilford, for a 72-year-old male, possible stroke, 28 Charlie 9 response. 911 standby, 359.

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0: 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Sheep on the road, County Highway 14, area of Monster Road, Delta Delta. 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
1: 3335, SC Margaritaville.
0: Very easy. Delaware to 415. Respond, County Highway 14, area of Moss Dirt Road. Caller reported large sheep dragging a long leash running up and down the middle of the roadway. Caller is unsure of who the owner is.

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2: Delaware 911 Roxbury 2362. 2362 is responding to a medical emergency at 53891 State Highway 30 in Roxbury. 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

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Still standing by 1020.

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0: 2W24, I'm going to have traffic stop, Route 30, County Indy, just north of the Shavertown Bridge, New York, John Robert Frank, 8781. John Robert Frank,

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1: Three six, I'll be out of here.
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1: Tower to Department of Hospital 3962, medic vector 128. 3962, caller recontacted, said male had another seizure, has ended while we've been on the phone. Remaining the same

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0: Marine chief advising history of seizures, male unresponsive, during respirations at this time. Nasal airway has been applied. Working on O2 and
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1: Fire 77, Hog Mountain Circle. 65-year-old male, seizures call. 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So we're staying by
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0: 3 Delaware traffic.
1: 523.
0: Yeah, on 30 near 30A, New York. George Zebra John 5002. George Zebra John 5002.
1: Five two three. That's valid. Expiring 6/11 of 2027. 2024 GMC Sierra, color gray, to a Paul Lewis out of Plainville. Tomorrow's valid, you David.
0: 10:46.

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1: I said you're in route to Hog Mountain. It's going to be 777 Hog Mountain Circle. Requesting lift assist for a 65-year-old male.
0: Received. And the smoke alarm at Mountainside is a false alarm?
1: That's affirmative. It was a faulty detector. No need to respond there.
0: Received.
1: 1052.

574. 574, if you can respond to 141 E Street, check the welfare. Caller stated that Denise was in the dumpster taking out the dog bags. Her pants were falling down, was trying to get her to come out. Stated that there was ongoing issues going on with her. Denise was yelling during time of call. Believes she needs to be admitted to a facility. Caller's back inside of the office there. She doesn't want to make her angry. Stated that she's no longer inside of the dumpster and walking around. See if she made any threats. That's unspecified. 10:56.

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0: Patient is loaded. You can cancel lift assist. We will be transporting momentarily.
1: Received. Would you still like Medic 51 to respond?
0: Affirmative.

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0: Show me clear from last and now at 20807 State Highway 206 Downsville.

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Stower County 3262, Medic 51. Respond 41861, State Highway 10, DRNC, Dogwood 201, B as in boy, 78-year-old male, sick person, lethargic, altered mental status. ALS response. Delta EMS, Stower County 3262, Medic 51.

0: EMS, Star County 3262, Medic 51. Respond 41861, State Highway 10, DRNC, Dogwood 201, B as in boy. 78-year-old male, sick person, lethargic, altered mental status, ALS response. We're sitting by 1142.
1: Medic 51, 911.
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0: En route from Margaville, per staff, 78-year-old male, lethargic, with altered mental status.
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Grand Gorge, Hobart, and Jefferson, AMA with rescue and tolls to Stafford, location dependent. These are the end of your noon announcements. Delaware's clear, 1201.

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0: 619, you're en route. 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

WH 1224.

0: 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We're attempting to find out who exactly is working there and go from there. Highway department stated they're unsure if they have a crew in the area.
1: Received, I'll be in route.
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1: Could you contact Margaretville Telephone Company and see if they had anybody come out to the pole here?

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0: 552.
1: And that juvenile male in custody at 941. Gonna be en route to the station to switch cars. Starting mileage is 124.121. Again, that's 124.121. Shield 706.
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0: Received 1312.
3: Five six hour.
0: 5-6.
3: I'm going to be clear last. I'm going to the sheriff's office to use the live scan. 5-3 is going to wait a little while, see if the company gets here. If not, then we will come back and check the sporadically to see if they come back.
0: Receipts. We'll shoot her to the sheriff's office. 5-3 remaining. 1312.

0: we had coming in from North Line Utilities.
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EMS, ambulance, respond 2690 Marvin Hollow Road. 73-year-old female, sick person, weakness, BLS level response. Gathering further. Fulton EMS, ambulance.

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2: 609, you're en route at 1316.
0: Weakness.
2: 73 female, weakness.
0: Be also respond.
2: Not walked out. A few times today with no injuries. Recently stopped taking GLP-1 medication and has gotten very weak since. Approximately 240 pounds. Also advising there are two small dogs in the residence that are friendly.
0: Thirteen.
2: 1317.

Delaware, heading

0: 552 Delaware.
1: 552.
0: I'm going to be in unit 553 with that juvenile. Starting mileage is 7382. Again, that's 7382. We're going to be en route to Cooperstown Bassett Hospital.
1: Grace Maple show in
2: 5 3 0 6 3 0 6 3 0 6 3 0 6 3 0 6 3 0 6 3 0 6 3 0 6 3 0 6 3 0 6 3 0 6 3 0 6 3 0 6 3 0 6 3 0 6 3 0 6 3 0 6 3 0 6 3 0 6 3 0 6 3 0 6 3 0 6 3 0 6 3 0 6 3 0 6 3 0 6 3 0 6 3 0 6 3 0 6 3 0 6 3 0 6 3 0 6 3 0 6 3 0 6 3 0 6 3 0 6 3 0 6 3 0 6 3 0 6 3 0 6 3 0 6 3 0 6 3 0 6 3 0 6 3 0 6 3 0 6 3 0 6 3 0 6 3 0 6 3 0 6 3 0 6 3 0 6 3 0 6 3 0 6 3 0 6 3 0 6 3 0 6 3 0 6 3 0 6 3 0 6 3 0 6 3 0 6 3 0 en route, BLS. Patient, 73-year-old female, weakness for the color, they cannot walk good, has fallen a few times today with no injuries, recently stopped taking a GLP-1 medication and has gotten very weak. Patient weighed approximately 240 pounds. There are two small dogs and residents that are friendly. We do have ambulance 19 en route at this time as well.
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0: 192. 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
1: 63, copy, thank you.
0: It's going to be on the right hand side. It's going to be the first residence past Seward Road.
1: 3-2.

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Ocean Street. 78-year-old female false call with head injury, bleeding from behind the ear. ALS response. Sydney EMS, AMR.

notification. AMR respond, 12 Division Street, Sydney. 78-year-old female fallen outside with head injury, bleeding from behind right ear. ALS level response, Stellar, standing by 1345.

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1: City. It's going to be 12 Division Street, outside of Gavin's. 78-year-old female fallen, hit their head, is bleeding from behind the right ear. Female is alert, talking, and lucid.
0: Copy.

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1: Advising, caller recontacted. 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We have advised Sydney PD. 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

0: 523 Delaware. 553. 523, you can show me clear from last. Clear last, 1401. 451 Delaware. 451. Can you show myself and 59M service? 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
1: 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Respond 2230 Elk Creek Road. 62-year-old female fallen with arm injury, possible broken hand. Delta EMS.
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1: 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Possible broken hand. 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

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Delaware County 3262, respond 2230 Elk Creek Road. 62-year-old female fallen with arm injury. 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Delaware County 3262.

0: EMS, second activation, Delaware County 3262. Respond 2230 Elk Creek Road. 62-year-old female fallen with arm injury. BLS response. So we're staying by 1449.
1: Oh, shit. 1449.

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Stafford First Responders, Headwaters EMS. Respond 28652 State Highway 23, Robinson Terrace, Mountain View 7B. 87-year-old female, difficulty breathing, low O2, increased heart rate. ALS response. Stafford First Responders, Headwaters EMS.

responders, Headwaters EMS. Respond 28652, State Highway 23, Robinson Terrace, Mountain View 7B, 87-year-old female, difficulty breathing, increased heart rate, low O2, ALS response, Doherty anxiety 1454.

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0: 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Priority complaint. Panic alarm at 639 Vega Mountain Road in Roxbury. 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
0: 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We'll show you en route 1556. We've received an update from the alarm company requesting dispatch. Caller stating her ex-husband, Kyle Jones, is on the property. She can see it through the cameras. Received. 1556. 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Priority complaint to be handled by 1C33. 911's clear, 1557.

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0: Yes.
1: Received. Advising, we took a property damage call at Main Street and Smith Street in Sydney.

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Did I copy? 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
1: Let me clear. 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
0: We'll show you clear. 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
1: 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Again, that's King Zebra Charles 7547. Could you let me know what the insurance code is?

0: are coming back valid. Your insurance code is going to be 328.
1: 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Thank you.
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1: 3-3, you're out at last, 1626. Respond 123 Church Street, 94-year-old female, sick person, gathering further. Marble Hospital, EMS. Marble Hospital, EMS. Respond 123 Church Street, 94-year-old female, sick person, gathering further. 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

0: 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Are you on 206 right now in Downsville?
1: Over.
0: Received. We just got a call. Male subject driving a silver pickup truck, towing a trailer, swerving all over the roadway. Possibly 1192 or medical emergency.
1: Airship. All body right on.
0: Received. They said the trailer number was 735386.
1: Airship.
0: 1620.
1: I'll be out with that vehicle. 830 First Street.

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1: Good.
0: Can you repeat your last? You were broken.
1: 830 at Bridge Street, Connecticut. 735-386, Connecticut.
2: 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Do you have anything further?
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0: out of Connecticut, 164-308-321. Make it off, have a DR 12, please. I'll have a DR registration when you're ready.
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2: I'm 17 westbound near exit 81 for a complaint to your room.
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that's coming back valid, expiring 3/20 of 2027 to a 2022 Ford Escape color white out of Casanova, New York. Be advised that the inspection is expired to 28 of 2026.

0: to the caller. She was uncooperative. 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
1: 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Go over to 541. Need you to respond to 84 Dillon Street in Hancock for a dispute. Caller stating that two men are having a dispute. ETOH is a factor and it is physical.

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0: 5.
1: Portrait Dale, what's the details of the check to welfare? We're going to be providing a courtesy transport here shortly. We might be able to respond to that after this. It's not urgent.

0: 542, that's going to be on 166 West Main Street, the right side apartment. It's going to be a 60-year-old male with memory issues. No contact since last Thursday.
1: Dr. Zhu, we'll respond to that after our courtesy transport.
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Purple Hawk, it's on fire. Need a response. Area of New Kingston Road and Winter Hollow Road. Full of vehicle fires gathering further. Muzzle Hawk, it's on fire. Muzzle Hawk, it's on fire. Need a response. Area of New Kingston Road, Winter Hollow Road. Vehicle fire gathering further. 911 clear, 1938.

0: Lane, vehicle fire near Kingston Road, Winter Hollow Road, Town of Middletown. Now we're at a 413 status location.
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1: 1C37, Margaville, what do you got?
0: 37, need you to respond New Kingston Road, Winter Hollow Road, Town of Middletown, for a vehicle fire. Caller left their vehicle at that intersection, states it was on fire. They went to 420 Old Winter Hollow Road, which is their residence. We've started fire.
1: Received, I'll be in route.
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0: The fire just called in route. 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
2: I have access to my CAD. 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

0: 413.
1: Negative contact. 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